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2: 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It's gonna be your hit for the summer. Ha ha.

Marlon Brando, Jimmy Dean, on the cover of a magazine. Grace Kelly, Harlow Jean, picture of a beauty queen. Jean Kelly, Fred Astaire, Ginger Rogers, dance on air.

little something. Uptown, funk you up. Uptown, funk you up. Uptown, funk you up. 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I said, Uptown, funk you up. 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